like to give a shout out to Lawrence of Canada. Yes, I know versus Japan, Joy, Lillian, and Niles Olympic. See you next time.

Broadway, you have heard the story. Broadway, you have heard the story. Broadway, you have heard the story. Broadway, you have heard the story. Broadway, you have heard the story. Broadway, you have heard the story. Broadway, you have heard the story. Broadway, Broadway, Broadway, Broadway.

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1: 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Now it's showtime. Have no fear. Let the good times roll.

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0: 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Now is the time to choose. Die and be free of pain, or live and fight your sorrow. Now is the time to shape your story. Your fate is in your hands.
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0: 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Some real shit now, what?
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2: 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I had to shut him the fuck up.

0: 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What? Some real shit now, what?
1: 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That bitch is chill, man. That nigga's fuck around to make some shit.

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0: 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Massive plot, living long, taking cash and crops. 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
0: So much go on. Put it in the backstage, put the crowd ready to wild out in the bay.
1: So much go on.
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1: So much go on.
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1: Well, agreement on the moral code, I'm not sure there's agreement on what should underlie it. Well, we must leave it. I'll be back at the same time next week. Until then, goodbye.

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The devil Malvolgia has sent a lieutenant to Earth to recruit men who will turn the world into a place of death in exchange for wealth and power. A place that will provide enough souls to complete his army and allow Armageddon to begin.

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0: It is written in the last days, a world leader will rise up, rebuild Solomon's temple, and usher in 3.5 years of world peace under a new Roman Empire.
1: Then possessed by Satan, he will declare himself God and embark on a reign of terror until the Lord comes and destroys him. The final battle between heaven

0: Krajica Liko.
1: Long freedom will rise up, rebuild Solomon's temple, and usher in 3 and a half years of world peace under a new Roman Empire. Then possessed by Satan, he will declare himself God and embark on a reign of terror until the Lord